That's Ella Langley with Morgan Wallen. I Can't Love You Anymore. Coming up in a minute, we'll reminisce about our favorite Dolly Parton moments. But first, here's Brittany Kellogg, Sober, on Women of iHeart Country. Double

0: That's Sober from Brittany Kellogg on Women of iHeart Country. All right, we're honoring Dolly Parton today, and Bobby and I spoke with her a few years back about how she writes her songs, and it's stuck with me ever since.
1: Where do you write songs now? Like, if Dolly, we're going to write a song. Do you have your own writing room?
2: When I'm putting on my makeup, I've always got a pad and pencil because I always got something going on. I'm always writing. If I'm taking a bath, I always got either a little tape recorder or something where I don't want to forget that line. If I'm cooking, I've got, you know, I just write songs everywhere. And when I travel, I write a lot on my bus. And so when I have time, and I'll sometimes dream a song.
1: Really?
2: Wake up and say, you better write it down, because I used to think I'd remember, but you don't. So it's best to do, you know, to write it then. So I'm just all about it. I love to be able to have time to just take some time to sit, think, and ponder, go out to my lake house or up to my old Tennessee mountain home and really sit and, you know, write songs. But I can write anywhere.
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That's Dolly Parton and Kenny Rogers, Islands in the Stream. And believe it or not, that duet came together because Kenny happened to need a partner and Dolly was coincidentally recording in the same studio at the same time. They were meant to be, and I'm so glad they came together. That's one of my favorite duets of all time. All right, let's get into some Taylor Swift now. Here's I Knew It, I Knew You on Women of iHeart Country.

That's Thompson Square, Are You Gonna Kiss Me or Not? And we're going from that 2010 throwback into something new. This is Cassie Ashton's Ode to Unapologetic Women. 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

0: don't just rush me or anything like that. Sometimes they'll say, are you who I think you are? And I'll say, well, I don't know who you think I am, or, you know, stuff like that. And I welcome the fans. If I'm out like that, I welcome it. I wanted to be a star.
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That's Dolly Parton, I Will Always Love You. We've shared so many Dolly moments today, and one of the coolest stories about that song, I Will Always Love You, is that Elvis wanted to record the song, and Dolly would have considered it, but he wanted writing credit on the song, and she refused to give any of that up, so she told Elvis no. Obviously, Whitney Houston ended up recording it years later, and it was a massive song for her. Dolly has paved the way for so many amazing women in this industry, especially the ones we're playing for you now, like Ella Langley. Here's Love and Life Again on Women of iHeartCountry. Say-

That's Lauren Elena with Chase Matthew, All My Exes. Thanks for joining me today as we've celebrated the life and music of Dolly Parton. We are so grateful for the person and the performer that she was and everything she did for women in country music. Rest peacefully, Dolly. Let's play her first number one song now from 1970. This is Dolly Parton, Joshua, on Women of iHeart Country.

laying out in the yard, and it growled at me, and I swallowed hard, and I heard somebody say, "Well, who are you?" 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When he spoke, his voice was low and deep, but he just didn't frighten me, 'cause somehow I just knew he wasn't mean. He said, "What you doing?"

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1: 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A song about being a little bit pissed and a little bit depressed. 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

0: and country all in one place. iHeart Country. Chris Jensen. Me and a beer can.
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0: 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Beautiful Things.
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0: 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Luke Bryan, country and she knows it.
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0: A parent's letter to the city that'll one day take their kid away. And Scott says he was that kid, leaving Louisiana for Nashville. Dylan Scott, Dear Big City.
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0: best country plays here. I Had Country. Kane Brown. 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Talking about girls, but I got a woman. Ella Langley. Shoes in Texas.
1: She's from Texas, I can tell.
0: Shane Prophet. Long Live Country. 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It's what we do. I Heart Country.
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0: Capital city, capital country. Miki are a brother-sister duo from Wellington with a Pacific twist on the country music they grew up on.
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0: best country plays here. IHAT Country. 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

0: country and frontier touring present Kip Moore on his Reason to Believe Up Close Tour. 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

0: Capital city, capital country. Miki are a brother-sister duo from Wellington with a Pacific twist on the country music they grew up on.
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0: country plays here. IHAT Country. Kane Brown. Woman. Talking about girls, but I got a woman. Ella Langley. She's in Texas.
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0: Shane Proffitt. 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
10: News. In this update, students are underwhelmed by the loan changes National would make if re-elected. Graduates would be able to pay off their debt over a longer period, with compulsory repayments lowered from 12 to 10%. Meanwhile, it's thought job seeker changes will teach young people a benefit isn't the way to start their working life. The Social Security Amendment Bill passed under urgency on Friday night. It ends job seeker payments for 18 and 19-year-olds whose parents earn more than $67,000 a year from November. The hunt goes on for survivors from Nepal's catastrophic flash debris flow. More than 2,500 people are still missing after last week's disaster, with the death toll almost 800. Fears a new police disciplinary policy could undermine the presumption of innocence. Last month, the police force widened the scope for instances where employees can be suspended without pay during a disciplinary process. That's news. In sport, coach Andrew Webster's unhappy with leaked points and the Warriors' 46-32 home NRL League win over the Knights. Regardless, the result has them top of the ladder via points differential, with one regular season game to go. The Ranfurly Shield will remain in Northland until at least September 12, after a 2010 defence over Tasman at Whangarei. The country's women's eight have finished sixth in the final at the Rowing World Championships in Amsterdam. New Zealand have beaten Syria 126-74 in their men's basketball World Cup qualifier in the Philippines, and England have won the three-test cricket series against Pakistan with a match to spare, triumphing by 194 runs in the second fixture at Lord's. That's sport. I'm Jodie Gill.
11: Cloudy skies and a few showers for Auckland. We've got strong southwesterlies, 17 the high, 12 the overnight low. Tomorrow mainly fine, chance of a shower with strong southwesters and 16.
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12: Good morning, it is iHeart Country NZ and my name's Dan Bernstein, kicking things off on a Monday morning, the last day of winter 2026. 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

iHeart Country with Dan, up with the crows or the sparrows or something on a Monday morning, last day of winter as well, and had a few fires over the weekend. The weather was atrocious in our neck of the woods. I don't know about you, and I know there's some snow coming for the deep south today. Now, speaking of the deep south, Christchurch, Jolene Bar opened on the weekend and it absolutely went off. Now, there's been a Jolene Bar in Ponsonby Road in Auckland for some time now, but Jesse and the team thought best Christchurch had one too. So we're going to be catching up with our very own Rosie Tease shortly, because Rosie opened the show on Friday night, and here she is right now with Addicted.

0: Zach John King, I Hard Country, and Get to Drinkin'. Dan Burnstone here on a Monday morning. I won't get to drinking until a little bit later, but day one is worth celebrating. It is the first of our very first morning show here on I Hard Country. And for me, doing this show, it's been quite a journey. Just a little bit of a background story. A few mates and myself set up a radio station called Southern Cross Country a few years ago, and we thought we'd give it a go. There was a gap in the market. Country music was blowing up, and we did it for 2 years. We got quite a loyal following. Maybe you were listening to that as well. And but you know, there was a cap on how far we could take it. Being online, there's only so much money you can make to make it sustainable. We had a bloody good time doing it, but we hung up our headphones late last year and decided that was a good run. 2 years, we did it. We proved our point. Southern Cross Country went off. And then I joined iHeart Country a few months later, joining the music team as music director. And finally, here we are in August, the last day of August 2026, adding shows into the mix. And it's not just myself. There will be others as well. But yeah, I grew up on a diet of country music with my parents. And then I got into country music singing. I was a young fella on the country music circuit, entering awards, and I won a few as well, including the Gold Guitar Awards. And then my career in radio sort of took over my passion as a teenager, and the rest is history, really. But I've never lost my love for country music, and it's so good to be able to do that here, to enjoy the passion. And that's what it's about. It's the storytelling. It's the authenticity. It's the community we've got and we're building here with Southern Cross Country. And we're so pleased that you are along for the journey as well. I seriously want to hear from you this morning, 2686, where you're listening, and what do you like about country music and iHeart Country, 2686. So there's my story. We'll get back into that some other time, but onwards and upwards for the day. We've got a dolly a day coming up soon in our massive prize draw. 20 past 8 this morning. You and a friend, are you entered for this? Las Vegas at the 2026 iHeartRadio Music Festival. You could be off there to see Lainey Wilson, Kenny Chesney, Stella Lefty, and more. We're going to be phoning our lucky winner this morning at 20 past 8 here at iHeart Country.
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7: He's a ranch hand in a pinch, man. 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

0: Holswindell, iHeart Country with Dan. Millie, how are you?
1: I'm good. How are you?
0: I'm well. You're driving to Christchurch from Amberley.
1: Yes, I am.
0: 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How good?
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1: Yes, I am.
0: Gee, that's good you're getting it way out there, because that's more of the eastern side of Christchurch, that frequency. So that's great.
1: Oh, good. Oh, yeah, no, I never have any problems. Like, it's never scratchy. It's always a good reception.
0: Millie, how long have you been listening to iHeart Country for?
1: Probably at least over a year. Once I found out about the radio station, I changed to it immediately. So.
0: Oh, we love to hear that.
1: Yeah.
0: Well, it's nice to have you on board, and well, it's our very first show this morning as well, so we hope you're along for the journey with us.
1: Yes, I'll put it on my headphones when I get to work.
0: Nice one. Are you entered to win the trip to Vegas for the iHeart Radio Music Festival?
1: I think I did. I pretty much enter all of the ones that you guys put on.
0: So okay.
1: I haven't been lucky yet, but one day.
0: Well, good luck, Millie. 8:20 this morning, we could be phoning you.
1: Oh, that would be awesome. I'd be leaving work straight away.
0: Yeah, where do you work?
1: Immigration.
0: Fantastic. Well, you're doing great work, and we appreciate you listening to iHeart Country.
1: Thank you. Have a good day.
0: There we go. First caller, 2686 on the text to get through here at iHeart Country.

This is iHeart Country. That's the band Perry with Caitlin Butts and You Lie. Sad news that came through late on Friday, the cancellation of the Post Malone show here. But if you love your country music live, don't worry. There's plenty more to pick from. In fact, we've got a great show coming up in a few weekends' time. It's the Whitianga Oceans Festival, which used to be called the Scallop Festival back in the day. I think scallops are a bit few and far between these days. So it's back and it's rebranded as the Whitianga Oceans Festival. We used to go every year, a bunch of mates, and we're going back this year, first time in ages. And we can't wait. We've booked a house out and everything. So on the list, added bonus, country music. Brad Cox from Australia. And the Western Guide from here in New Zealand. So that's going to be awesome. Whitianga Oceans Festival. It's up on our website, iheartcountry.co.nz. And speaking of the Western Guide, new release coming out this Friday that we're pretty excited about. Also on the gig guide in the very near future, we've got Kip Moore back in the country November 21 and 22. And Dylan Gossett back on December 11 and 12. Summer.

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Actually there in Nashville at the 60th CMA Awards. 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

0: Morning, John Morgan there, coming up to 7 o'clock on my first day. Nice to have your company. Maybe you're used to listening without any banter. Well, we're going to keep things light. It's not going to be a talk fest by any stretch, but some company in the mornings. Really nice to have your company as well. Love to know your name, where you're listening, and what you're up to today. Throw in the text 2686. It's still fresh. Dolly Parton passing away last week, and so many tributes over the weekend continued. We're going to pick one story, one song every morning this week, and we're going to call it Dolly a Day. But yesterday afternoon, we'll do that after 7 o'clock. Yesterday afternoon, our time, the Grand Ole Opry really shone through with a live show on YouTube, actually. It was not just live in the auditorium, but online, which is fantastic. I think you can go back and watch that. But standing room only, it was sold out in a tribute show for Dolly streamed live. Every single artist who walked onto that stage had a personal tie to her. Carly Pearce was one of them. Dolly invited her to become an Opry member herself only 5 years ago. And then just think about where that room started for Dolly. She first walked onto that stage in 1959. She was 13 years old, and they gave her three encores that night. She became a member 10 years later, and in 2019, they honoured her for 50 years of it. Yeah. And they closed the show too yesterday with a video of Dolly singing I Will Always Love You. And of course, there was not a dry eye in the house. So our Dolly a Day is coming up after 7 o'clock. Corey Kent kicks off the music next with Coe Wetzel and Rocky Mountain Low on iHeart Country.
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11: In this update, students are sceptical National's proposed loan changes will keep graduates in New Zealand. If re-elected, the party would ease compulsory student loan repayments from 12% to 10% and charge those living overseas an extra 1% in annual interest. Meanwhile, it's thought the government's job seeker changes teach young people a benefit isn't the way to start their working life. It ends job seeker payments for 18 and 19-year-olds whose parents earn more than around $67,000 a year from November. Labor's promising, if elected, to have a bill before select committee in the first 100 days to ensure those leaving retirement villages get their money back within 3 months. The bill will also propose establishing a simple, accessible, independent disputes resolution service. Devastating scenes in Nepal as the death toll from last week's flash flooding rises to almost 800. More than 2,500 people are still missing, including 5 New Zealanders. That's news. In sport, coach Andrew Webster's unhappy with leaked points in the Warriors' 46-32 home NRL league win over the Knights. Regardless,

0: The result has them top of the ladder by a points differential over the Panthers with one regular season game to go. Golfer Daniel Hillier has finished in a tie for second at the British Masters on the European Tour. He's finished at 11 under par overall, three strokes behind former grocery delivery driver Joe Dean, whose wife was caddying. The US Tennis Open singles are underway at Flushing Meadows. Women's third seed Jessica Pegula has advanced to the second round with a straight sets of victory. In Premier League football, Manchester United, Chelsea and Sunderland had wins, but Leeds and Brentford drew one all. That's sport. I'm Jodie Gill.
1: Cloudy skies and a few showers for Auckland. We've got strong southwesterlies, 17 the high, 12 the overnight low. Tomorrow mainly fine, chance of a shower with strong southwesters and 16.
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iHeart Country New Zealand with Dan Bernstone, Kelsey Ballerini there, and a big draw for the iHeart Radio Festival in Las Vegas coming up after 8 o'clock this morning. Looking forward to catching up with Vincent Mason, same time Wednesday. You always said you hated this ball. This is Brantley Gilbert.

0: Maren Morris on iHeart Country New Zealand. Dan Bernstein here on a Monday morning, and I'm lucky to have in the studio with me Rosie Tees.
1: Good morning. How exciting is this? Having host on the station. Exciting.
0: I know, right? After all of this time of just playing wall-to-wall country bangers.
1: Exactly.
0: We're actually talking between the songs.
1: Oh, how good.
0: Now, you know Rosie's music because we feature Rosie all the time with our Kiwi Country feature, and Rosie's been releasing amazing music. Congratulations, Rosie, on your country music career so far. How's it going?
1: Good. It's been so great, and it's been amazing to be able to have my music playing on a New Zealand radio station dedicated to country music. I've had a very exciting weekend getting flown down to Christchurch to play at the opening of Jolene Bar. So that felt like a cool step to be flown somewhere in my music journey.
0: That's cool. I saw your Instagram. You were flying down into Canterbury over the Southern Alps, and there was plenty of snow on those hills. And hey, so just Jolene Bar is a cool country themed bar on Ponsonby Road in Auckland. Mm-hmm. It's been going off for about the last year, really, hasn't it?
1: Yeah, it has been.
0: Jesse is he owns it and he runs it. He's a very passionate man, is Jesse, isn't he?
1: Yeah, he lived over in Nashville, so he has a bit of a connection there, and he wanted to bring a slice of that to New Zealand. So the bar up here has been popping off and been super busy with all the country fans.
0: And so a Christchurch version opened on the weekend, and by all accounts, I mean, incredible timing. Sadly, Dolly passed away last week. With a name like Jolene, that kind of works in your favour, doesn't it?
1: Yeah, well, as sad as it is, it did. And when I played the song Jolene, I was down there singing, and when I played the song Jolene, the noise from the crowd was insane. Everybody had their phones up. Everyone was singing at the top of their lungs. I think just in honour of her, you know, it was really something special.
0: So you didn't hold a minute of silence. You had minutes and minutes of just absolute mayhem by the sounds of it.
1: Exactly, exactly.
0: The photos I've seen of that place was jam-packed, and the memorabilia and stuff and all the country-themed stuff up on the wall is insane. So I'm sure it's going to go off in Christchurch, Jolene Bar, right?
1: Absolutely. Yeah, the amount of people that were there was crazy.

0: crazy. The love for country music down there is amazing, and I can't wait to see what happens.
1: I'm getting so many texts from Christchurch this morning, so it's nice to have all our Christchurch listeners tuned in. And now you've got your very own bar, Jolene Bar. Well, Rosie, it's nice to have you in here on our very first day.
0: Thank you. Thank you for inviting me in.
1: And we're loving your music, and keep up the great work.
0: Thank you so much.
1: Rosie Tees on iHeart Country New Zealand.

0: iHeart Country New Zealand with Dan Burnstone and the incredible Tucker Wetmore with Brunette. Let's go to the country music capital of Franklin District and Michelle from Pukekohe. Good morning.
1: Oh my gosh. Hi Dan, how are you?
0: I'm wonderful. How are you?
1: I'm really good today. I'm going to work. I'm happy I have a job.
0: Oh, aren't we all? I mean, my first day on the new job. I'm feeling very blessed. What do you do?
1: So I actually work for Auckland Council, and I know everybody's saying, Auckland Council, but you know what? It's my dream job. So, yeah, I'm here. I'm doing it. And you know what? Everybody's like, you do great, Michelle. So I'm happy.
0: Well done, Michelle. We really appreciate your work, too. And what do you love so much about country music and iHeart Country?
1: Well, you know, my Auntie Bev, she made me listen to it when I was 10 years old. Every time I got in her car, her Colt, she made me listen to it. And you know what? It's kind of grown on me. And with the rock country that's come out, I really like it. So
0: yeah.
1: I'm excited about your new show.
0: Fantastic.
1: And I listen to you.
0: Oh, thank you so much. Well, I'm excited to be here and especially excited to hear from our amazing listeners like yourself. Now, you've got a little bit. Did you grow up in America? You have a slight accent?
1: I did grow up in New Hampshire. No R's there like New Zealanders. However, I lived in Tennessee for 10 years, and the people down there are just lovely. They're just so welcoming, and despite all the negativity right now in USA, there are a lot of good people over there.
0: 100%. I love traveling in America and just the warm hospitality from people over there. It's amazing. Second to none. Michelle, I'd love to play your song this morning. What's your favorite country artist?
1: Oh my gosh. You know, there's so many, but I did ask for some George Strait because that's what my Auntie Bev liked. She liked the old country. So just to honor her, George Strait, if you don't mind anything.
0: You got it. George Strait on iHeart Country. Have a great day, Michelle.
1: And you too. Thank you.

0: For Michelle, a bit of 90s country from George Strait and True, iHeart Country New Zealand. We are sending you and a friend off to the CMA Awards in Nashville. It's our next big flyaway. But before we talk more about that, we've got a very special trip to give away just after 8 o'clock this morning. You and a friend, if you're in the draw, could be off to see Lainey Wilson, Kenny Chesney, Stella Lefty and more at the 2026 iHeart Radio Music Festival in Las Vegas. Yeah, the draw is coming up just after 8 o'clock. Very excited about that. And speaking of, Kenny Chesney's on the way with Carry On, his new one. Blake Shelton up next here at iHeart Country.
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Alexandra Kay on New Zealand's iHeart Country with Straight for the Heart. And that's what we're doing it for. We love country music. It's having a moment, sure. You've seen it in the charts, in the festival bills, the streaming numbers. It is everywhere. But a moment happening somewhere else isn't the same as having a home for it here at home. And that's what this is, a home for country music that is uniquely Kiwi. Our artists, our accents, our stories, right up against Nashville's best. And we're only here for one reason, you. You created the demand, we just answered it. So if you love your country music, you're in the right place. iHeart Country New Zealand, my name is Dan Bernstein, hosting your weekday morning show. Let's drink a beer with Luke Bryan and celebrate. Morning.

0: Morgan Wallen, I Got Better. I Heart Country Just Got Better. Well, I hope so anyway. Dan Bernstein in for the first time on a Monday morning. It's been a tough week with Dolly Parton leaving our worlds last week, and she's left a big hole in our hearts. I've spent a few days trying to work out how to sum it all up, but you can't really. Over the weekend, flowers have been piling up at her star on the Music City Walk of Fame. A memorial outside her home in Tennessee has kept growing. Vigils, flags at half-mast, tributes from many artists, not just in the country music world, but all over the world. And the thing I keep coming back to is smaller than any of that. Everyone has a Dolly story, every single person. Ask her out. Even the mechanics, when I picked up my car from service last week, was talking about Dolly and how sad it was. So what we're doing this week is just a Dolly a day. Every morning we're going to choose one story we've heard about Dolly that got us and one of her songs that you might not have heard in a wee while. So day one, I'm starting with Kenny, Islands in the Stream, 1983, written by the Bee Gees, sung by two people who very clearly enjoyed each other's company. That record lived in our parents' record collection. Everybody's parents were playing it in 1983 and beyond. It lived in the car on long road trips, on repeat, whether anyone else in the car wanted it or not. It certainly did in ours. And 30 years later, 2013, Kenny and Dolly got back together. They made another record. It's absolutely stunning, and it's the one I want to play this morning. It would also have been Kenny's birthday last week. He'd have been 88. Dolly Parton and Kenny Rogers, and a song called You Can't Make Old Friends.
1: Well, it's been 30 years since Islands in the Stream was a hit. To this day, I never get tired of hearing that song. Same with the audience. Everybody loves that song.
2: When she walked in that room, something really special happened.
1: There was just something about mine and Kenny's chemistry with each other, our friendship. Yeah. People really sense what we really feel.
2: We are soul partners. I believe
1: we are. There's different kinds of soulmates, but it's like with Kenny. Yeah. I just see him and I smile.
2: We cannot see each other for 6 months. And we walk in a room, and it's like we're just back together again.
1: And you can't make

0: How cute is that, right? Kenny Rogers and Dolly Parton, the 30-year anniversary of Islands in the Stream, and another duet. You can't make old friends. It's a Dolly a day. We'll do it again tomorrow. If there's a Dolly track you'd love to hear in the mornings, do text on through 2686 here at iHeart Country. Well, it's very exciting. We could be phoning you next if you've entered to win this amazing trip to Las Vegas. Thanks to United and Air New Zealand. We're giving away the prize next to the 2026 iHeartRadio Music Festival right here on iHeart Country.
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3: 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News.
4: In this update, National says it's only right to crack down on student loan debt from overseas borrowers. The party's new policy would allow graduates who stay in the country to pay off their debt over a longer period, but those living overseas would be charged an extra 1% in annual interest. But students are underwhelmed. Victoria University Student Association President Aidan Donoghue says students have raised plenty of issues this year, and this policy doesn't touch one of them. And Labor is promising, if elected, to have a bill before select committee in the first 100 days to ensure those leaving retirement villages get their money back within 3 months. Survivors who escaped last week's deluge in Nepal are returning to ruined villages. 5 New Zealanders are believed to be among the missing, and ABC News Australia's Rachel Clayton says hundreds are arriving at disaster centres with no belongings.
5: We've been told from people who were on the ground that when people arrived to see if their home had survived, they couldn't even locate where their home used to be.
4: That's news. In sport, a basketball homecoming and family reunion for Charlize Leger-Walker. The 24-year-old Tall Ferns topping off a year where she became the first New Zealander drafted to America's WNBA by committing to the Porirua-based Hokomanoa Queens in the Tō'ihi Women's League. Leger-Walker's teaming up with her older sister Crystal, an opportunity which is too hard to pass up.
6: I haven't played with her since Washington State, and I thought I would probably get a chance here in the Tall Ferns, but obviously I got injured, she's had a baby, and the paths just didn't cross.
4: Scott McLaughlin has finished second behind Pato O'Ward at the latest IndyCar Series race in Milwaukee, and Hayden Padden and co-driver John Kinnard have finished second at the World Rally Championship event in Paraguay. That's sport. I'm Jodie Gill.
7: Cloudy skies and a few showers for Auckland. We've got strong southwesterlies, 17 the high, 12 the overnight low. Tomorrow mainly fine, chance of a shower with strong southwesters and 16.
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Lainey on iHeart Country, Greece. Making that call, you could be off to see Lainey in Las Vegas, iHeart Radio Music Festival. Stand by if you are entered to win. Could be phoning you very, very shortly. The Gympie Music Muster wrapped up

Just yesterday in Queensland, 4 days at Amamoor Creek State Forest, more than 100 artists, 16,000 people camped out in the bush, and some big names as well. Larry Fleet from America, always wanted to see that guy live. He's incredible. And a few Kiwis as well, like Jenny Mitchell. We're looking forward to catching up with Jenny Mitchell in the very near future, see what she's up to. Southland girl, based in Melbourne these days and doing very well over there. Playing Coe Wetzel now with Ella Langley. It's Jaded. I

0: Jones on iHeart Country with Dan. When it rains, it pours. It certainly did over the weekend for Northland and Auckland as well. A lot of heavy rain. Hope you didn't get any flooding at your place. And I hope you enjoyed the match yesterday morning. What a match it was. And the All Blacks couldn't pull away a win in the end. And everyone's talking about that scrum. And also that low flyover of the planes just before the match. Incredible. I've watched a few videos of that because I'm a bit of a plane spotter. And I did think that they were the two planes, especially one of them was dangerously low. The result of that match could have been far different from the score, that's for sure. Well, very much looking forward to an interview we've got booked in for Friday for you. It's the amazing Jackie Bristow, a Kiwi living the dream in Nashville. That's coming up Friday morning at 20 past 8. Here she is right now on iHeart Country.
1: Hi, this is Jackie Bristow, a Kiwi artist based in Nashville, Tennessee. This is my new song, Believe in the Magic, playing here on iHeart Country.

I'm Jackie Bristow, and that was my new song, Believe in the Magic, I Heart Country. Big thanks to New Zealand On Air. I Heart Country.

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1: Hello.
0: Good morning, Sandra.
1: Oh my God. Ah!
0: Where are you right now?
1: I have pulled over on the side of the road because I was about to text a girlfriend and say, I think they're going to announce the winner soon.
0: Well, here we are. Your passport's in check?
1: Yes.
0: See, if it was me going, I don't know how I'd... My passport has just lapsed, but yours is in check.
1: No, mine is definitely good to go. I got 10 years on it.
0: Wonderful. Sandra, Dan here from iHeart Country. First day on the job for me, and I get to call you and announce you as our winner for Las Vegas, the iHeart Radio Music Festival, coming up later this month, 18th, 19th of September. You and a friend are going.
1: Oh, my God, I'm so excited. It's my first day on the job, too. I'm going to a new job, so...
0: Oh, congratulations on all fronts.
1: Thank you, what a day. Oh my God, thank you. I wanted this so much. I've never entered a competition so much as I did this one.
0: Amazing. Lainey Wilson, Kenny Chesney, Stella Lefty, and more.
1: Yep, all the greats. Can't wait.
0: It's a huge lineup otherwise, and it's not just country acts. You're going to have an amazing time in Las Vegas.
1: Yes, I am. Thank you so much. Oh my gosh.
0: And it's all thanks to United and Air New Zealand. Now, Sandra, who are you taking?
1: I'm going to take my girlfriend, Vanessa. She's a big country fan. We met sort of through mutual friends and then realized that we had a love of country. And I messaged her on the off chance and said, by the way, if I did win, would you want to come? She said, absolutely. So, yeah, it's going to be me and my friend, Vanessa.
0: And have you been to Vegas before?
1: I have, but it was a whirlwind 24 hours, so I'd be looking forward to seeing more of it at a leisurely pace.
0: Well, we're going to catch up with you while you're there and also afterwards as well, but remember, what goes on in Vegas stays in Vegas, so...
1: Yes, exactly.
0: Oh my goodness, well, I'm so happy for you. 5 nights accommodation and flights for 2, thanks to United and Air New Zealand.

0: 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You are there.
1: Thank you so much. Thank you, iHeart Country.
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2: 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At the 60th CMA Awards this November.
0: Yep, this is our next stop. You could be like Sandra and jetting to the US of A to be at country music's biggest night, the 60th CMA Awards in Nashville. To be clear, Sandra's off to Las Vegas. You could be off to Nashville. 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

Hasn't she done so amazingly well? Our very own Kaylee Bell on New Zealand's iHeart Country with Red Dirt Romeo. And we love our Kiwi country, all made possible by New Zealand On Air. 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The band Perry covers a Glen Campbell classic next, right after Shabuzi, Cowgirl, iHeart Country.

iHeart Country Mornings with Dan Bernstone. Thanks for joining me this morning, my first day on the job. And that's brand new from Vincent Mason with What You Want. He's a cool young guy doing big things in the world of country music. And we're going to be talking to Vincent. Yes, Wednesday morning, 20 past 8, he's going to be on the show with us live from Nashville. He's hooked up with Stella Lefty. They're a couple, really cute couple, and that duet they've done as well. But loving that new song of his called What You Want. It's exciting. First morning on iHeart Country for me. We've been working behind the scenes here really hard on the music, across our socials as well. We've been giving away some incredible trips, and the next stop is the 60th CMA Awards. How good would that be in Nashville? But just a bit about me. I grew up on a bit of a diet of country music. The oldies, always cranking it in the car on those road trips. Kenny and Dolly. And I became a country music singer. Yeah, they wheeled me around all the local awards and might have won a couple, maybe even the gold guitars. But then I got into radio, and that sort of became my passion. It's come full circle because now

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And don't be a stranger. You can text us. Tell us what you think of the show so far. 2686. 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

0: Jordan Davis, his new one called Mess on iHeart Country New Zealand. Coming up to 9 o'clock, we'll get the news, sport and weather for you next. And then we're straight into it with our next keyword. First up, for country music's biggest night, the 60th CMA Awards in Nashville this November. 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
8: News. In this update, a view keeping young graduates in New Zealand will take more than changes to student loan repayments. Auckland University Vice Chancellor Nick Smith says better career pathways are needed to keep graduates here, and it could take 20 years to turn things around.
9: We need to invest in the kinds of research and development that produces the rocket labs and the software and the film creative sectors and the health tech. And we've done that historically, but I worry that we're now perhaps not doing it.
8: Police are assuring any decision to suspend an employee without pay will be made fairly, reasonably and justifiably. The force has changed its policy, so there are more instances when this can happen in a disciplinary process. Fresh discussion on a school soft drink ban at a symposium in Auckland today, organised by advocacy group Fighting Sugar in Soft Drinks, also known as Fizz. Slips, snow and strong winds continue to grip parts of the lower South Island. Met Service says strong winds are expected through to tomorrow, with snow lowering to near sea level around Dunedin, Southland and Clutha tonight. That's news. In sport, the Ranfurly Shield party continues in Northland after a first successful defence in 47 years. The 2010 win over Tasman means the prize is safe until they meet Waikato on September 12. A fourth victory from five games sees Northland second on the ladder behind undefeated Hawke's Bay after five rounds. Scott McLaughlin has finished second behind Pato O'Ward at the latest IndyCar Series race in Milwaukee. Hayden Paddon and co-driver John Kennard have come second at the World Rally Championship event in Paraguay. And in one of the least surprising decisions in tennis history, 20-time Grand Slam winner Roger Federer has been inducted by wife Mirka into the sport's highest pantheon on Rhode Island. At Sport, I'm Jodie Gill.
10: Cloudy skies and a few showers for Auckland. We've got strong southwesterlies, 17 the high, 12 the overnight low. Tomorrow mainly fine, chance of a shower with strong southwesters and 16.
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0: Riley Green trying to string a few words together on a Monday morning. Not always easy, as I found out at 6 o'clock this morning. 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
1: Let's go.
0: Have you listened right through her new Little Miss Twain album? Yeah, I've got to do that too. Here's one of

0: iHeart Country with Palmer Lee, and just going to make a quick little call here. It's got a lovely text message from Kate.
1: Hello, this is Kate speaking.
0: Hey, Kate, Dan from iHeart Country, how are you?
1: Dan, I'm good. How are you?
0: I'm wonderful, and so much better for getting your lovely text message through this morning. Thank you.
1: Oh, you are so welcome. It's just such a change to have, like, a DJ on there. It's really cool. I love it.
0: Yes, well, I don't think radio silence is quite the right term, but we have been busy working behind the scenes putting this all together, and it has been a long time coming. You're right.
1: No, I had just assumed that it was like a no DJ kind of thing, and that was, you know, that's all right. But, like, hey, this is really special. It's awesome.
0: And what do you love so much about country music?
1: Just the vibe. It's just a really particular vibe, which is just, like, it's fun. Like, yeah, it's just a good bop in the background, or, I don't know, yeah. There's just something about it.
0: And it tugs at the heartstrings a bit too, doesn't it?
1: Yeah, definitely. Yeah.
0: Oh, well, Kate, so lovely to talk to you, and thanks so much for tuning in your kind words this morning on my first day.
1: Thanks for the phone call. I'll be listening.
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Kicking off with shows today, this is iHeart Country Mornings with Dan Burnstone. Did you catch Bobby Bones on the weekend? 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And our Women of Country show with Amy Brown from midday on Sunday as well. Morgan Wallen.

0: iHeart Country Mornings with Dan Burnstone and Tyler Hubbard, 5'9". First day on the job for me, and I got to call Sandra with some amazing news, sending Sandra and her friend Vanessa off to the 2026 iHeart Radio Music Festival in Las Vegas.
1: Oh my God, I'm so excited. It's my first day on the job too. I'm going to a new job, so.
0: Oh, congratulations on all fronts.
1: Thank you. What a day. Oh, my God. Thank you. I wanted this so much. I've never entered a competition so much as I did this one.
0: Ah, excitement levels next level there from Sandra. So happy for you, Sandra. Off to see Lainey Wilson, Kenny Chesney, Stella, Lefty and more in Las Vegas. And now we turn our heads towards the 60th CMA Awards in Nashville. This is our next trip for you to score. You and a friend could be off to Nashville for 5 nights in November. Amazing trip. And your next keyword to listen out for is coming up at 2 o'clock this afternoon, right here on New Zealand's iHeart Country.
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0: Luke Combs, New Zealand's iHeart Country. And before that, it was Jodie Doreen, who's from the west coast of the South Island with West Coast. Cool track. And maybe you're a Kiwi country artist listening and wondering, how do you get your music playing here on iHeart Country New Zealand? Well, there's heaps on our website. If you go to iheartcountry.co.nz, there's a music submission section there. 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

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Love and life, all right. 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Have you signed up to the club yet? 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

0: parent's letter to the city that'll one day take their kid away. And Scott says he was that kid, leaving Louisiana for Nashville. Dylan Scott, Dear Big City.
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Dylan Scott, New Zealand's iHeart Country with Dear Big City. Couple of interviews to listen out for this week. Vincent Mason on Wednesday morning at 20 past 8, and then Jackie Bristow, Kiwi Country on Friday morning at 20 past 8. Jackie lives in Nashville, has been living out there for years, but is currently on a North American European tour, a very extensive one as well. So we're going to be catching up with Jackie while she's in between tour dates in Italy on Friday morning. Looking forward to that chat as well. On the way soon, we've got Blake Whitten. Right now it's Dasher in Austin. It's iHeart Country, New Zealand.

It's iHeart Country. Some amazing voices on that song. MacArthur, Hardy, Tim McGraw, Eric Church and Morgan Wallen. It's like a country music supergroup. Well, congratulations to the Jolene team. Jesse and the team. There's an American-themed bar on Auckland's Ponsonby Road, in case you haven't heard of this place. It goes off on the weekends. And it's everything country music. It's everything we live for, right? So Jesse and the team decided Christchurch needed a Jolene.

0: Lean Bar. So that's been in the works for some time. It all came together on the weekend with the grand opening Friday night, and over the weekend, absolutely jam-packed. And our very own Rosie Tees travelled to Christchurch to perform for opening night. And we talked to Rosie earlier this morning. She said just absolutely went off. And also that extra special meaning with the week that Dolly happened to pass away as well. And yes, Rosie did sing Jolene, and it just absolutely brought the house down. Well, we're going to play some Rosie next. Overboard, her Kiwi country track on iHeart Country. And congratulations to the team at Jolene for opening up their new Christchurch venue.
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weekend on iHeart Country with Chicken Fried. We know a Kiwi called Kate who's been busy on the creative side of things with Zac Brown Band, touring with those guys, and there's some of her besties in that band as well. Kate Ellie Snake is a Kiwi artist living in Nashville, and she's an actual artist as well, like a visual artist. She does some amazing prints. Anyway, we're going to be catching up with Kate over the next week or so, just trying to line things up. She's done a cover version of Where Have All the Cowboys Gone, which we're going to spin as well. So looking forward to catching up with Kate Ellie Snake in the near future, another Kiwi living in Nashville. Here's Ian Munsick, iHeart Country.

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1: Old Dominion on New Zealand's iHeart Country with Dan Burnstone. Those guys went off earlier this year when they came to New Zealand, did a show in Auckland and Christchurch, went to the Power Station gig, and man, those guys have got a hell of a set list. So much fun, so much energy in that room, and man, they can come back anytime, and I'm sure pack out those venues once more. Hey, it's been a pleasure. Day one for me. Back tomorrow morning, bright and early from 6 a.m. right here on iHeart Country. Keep listening. 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